planet here. Only pay them near here. So they pay them near here. And give me a say, we. Yaka say, tell me, get you. Anna, me uncle driver, Nibi. Y'all don't call driver. Ah, what I'm going to say. What you want to say, you must want to say, I'm going to say, I'm going to say, I'm going to say, I'm going to say,

What you want to my Anna Yakumwa? 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And we are still my way.

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1: Say ye,
0: Yeah, what do I want to do? I'm not going to be sure.

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Edian will be yo. Siake. 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Bronya Brandy in a room cook way. 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

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And give you a say, we. Yeah, I can see a time we get you. Anna, me uncle driver, Nibi. Yeah, don't call driver. 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Eh, y'all see. Only me with them. Only the obesity, you know.

0: Hello there. Welcome to today's reflection on Wales Radio 89.3 FM, your preferred wholesome radio. My name is Toluwaleke Ali. Today on Reflection, let us explore a topic that resonates deeply with every one of us, learning to lean on other people when we need it the most. In our fast-paced world, there's a prevailing belief that self-reliance is the ultimate goal. We are taught to be strong, to be independent, to be self-sufficient. While all of these are admirable traits, there's another side to the coin that often gets overlooked. The strength found in leaning on other people. Imagine a time where you felt overwhelmed, when the weight of the world seemed too heavy for you to bear alone. Perhaps could be maybe a challenging project at work, loss of somebody, or maybe a moment of doubts, as we all have it sometimes. In those moments, the presence of a friend, a family member, a colleague can make all the difference, and their support can transform a mountain into a manageable hill. Leaning on other people is not a sign of weakness, as we are taught to believe. On the contrary, it's an acknowledgement of our humanity. It's an acceptance that we are not meant to walk this journey called life alone. Nobody is born to be a loner. We ought to have people in our corner, people we could rely on, people we could call, people we could be with in our lowest, people we can be vulnerable around. When we reach out to people, we create a bond of trust and of understanding. We allow ourselves to be vulnerable, to be seen, and to be helped. Not only do we receive support, we also give other people the opportunity to be there for us. And that way, it strengthens our relationships and further fosters a sense of community. We realize that in our vulnerability, there is great strength, and in our dependence, we can find profound connection. As I said earlier, nobody is meant to be a loner. I guess that's the reason we had Adam, and then Eve was also brought forth, in order to show the importance of having people around us, in order to show the importance of deriving strength from other people. And so when you find yourself at that lowest form, when you find yourself in that space that seems like the rock bottom for you, you need to learn to lean on other people. You need to understand that you can't carry the weight of the whole world just on your head. You're not meant to carry all of those burdens all by yourself. Yes, share with God, but there are also individuals who will look out for you at every point in time. It could be family, it could be friends, it could even be a stranger. It's important to note that being vulnerable around people doesn't make you any less human. It doesn't make you a weak person. It shows the strength that you have to be able to derive from another person that connection and support that you need. It's perfectly okay to lean on other people. And that's what I want you to take home today. It is perfectly okay to lean on other people. In doing so, we find strength, we find comfort, and a reminder that we are never truly alone. My name is Toluwaleke Ali, and I urge you to feel free to lean on somebody.
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0: Hello, good morning. Here is the headline news on Wales Radio 89.3 FM, your preferred awesome radio. We are reaching you live from Wales Broadcasting House along Alafin Avenue, Oluyole Estate, Ibadan. I am Kemi Sola Williams. President Bola Tinubu approves Nigeria's bid to host the 2026 Confederation of African Football CAF Awards as the country intensifies efforts to stage two major African football events. Federal government reaffirms its commitment to advancing resource-based management and fiscal accountability in the country. Federal Ministry of Housing and Urban Development discloses plans to unveil a strategic housing roadmap before the end of May as part of efforts to expand home ownership and scale up housing delivery through public-private partnerships across the country. Osun State Governor Ademola Adeleke announces the deposition of Oba Joseph Oloyede as the Apetumodu of Ipetumodu in Ife North Local Government following his conviction in the United States on tax fraud and money laundering charges. Local vigilante groups stops armed robbery attempt to cut away component part of the newly installed 132 kVA power substation at Temidire Ajeja along Ikirun Road, Ogbomoso, Oyo State. On the foreign scene, Uganda President Yoweri Museveni has been sworn in for a seventh term, extending his grip on power to nearly 40 years after a commanding victory in January's highly contested elections. That's the headline news. Join us at 6:30 a.m. on Perspective Unlimited. Also, call or WhatsApp Wales Radio Newsroom on 091-6893-2000 for any eyewitness account. I'm Kemi Sola Williams. Thank you for listening. God bless you.
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0: All right, it's a beautiful morning. Today, Wednesday, the 13th day of May, 2026. You're on to Wells Radio. It's 9.3 FM, your preferred awesome radio, situated in the heart of Oluyole, here in the city of Ibadan, the Oyo State capital. My name is Kunle Olowu, and you're welcome to another edition of Perspective Unlimited. As usual, I have Mona Chiso Chuku Emeka here with me, where we'll be dissecting all of the stories as seen on the front pages of our dailies this morning. Good morning, Chuku Emeka.
1: Good morning, Kunle.
0: Yes, it's good to always see you. Even though it's strange on Wednesdays.
1: In fact, I was surprised when I saw you.
0: Yes, yes.
1: Because I know we're not going to have this thing together this morning.
0: Absolutely. But things happen. Yeah. Anyway, you're welcome to Perspective Unlimited on Wells Radio 89.3 FM. We'll be talking about issues are seen on the front pages of newspapers this morning, and we'll be dealing with four major papers this morning. That would be, as usual, The Punch, Nigerian Tribune, The Guardian, and also Daily Sun. And remember, we are not here to be bearer of bad news. We just want you to know what is going on in the country so that we can know how to act as good citizens of the country. Welcome again. The program is Perspective Unlimited on Wells Radio 89.3 FM. So we start off this morning on the front page of the Punch newspaper. And on the front page of the Punch today, we have the largest caption, tension mounts as APC panels disqualify over 150 aspirants. That story is on page 2. And of course, the rider stories you see, screening fallout rock states ahead of Friday's commencement of primaries. Disqualified APC candidate storm appeal panel as Anambra chapter expels 30. Aggrieved aspirants piled pressure on APC over screening roll. And now moving to other stories on the front page of The Punch. Makinde may join 2027 presidential race Thursday. That story is also on page 2. And on page 9, Gowon unveils memo defends a civil war choice. And on page 19, CBN order, four banks released 321,181 dormant account. And on page 8, NDC pegs presidential form at 60 million. Primaries hold May 29. Still on the front page of The Punch this morning, Nigeria misses OPEC oil production quota again. That's the reason, page 19. And on page 26, Dangote exports 1.66 billion liters fuel amid U.S.-Iran tension. And FG offers versities to suspend drug offenders. That story is on page 7. And on page 9, outrage as EFCC operative assaults Uniuyo doctor workers. And on page 7, military disrupts terror operations, intercept 400 Starlink devices. That story is on page 7 of the front page of The Punch this morning.

And on the front page of the Nigerian Tribune, the largest caption, consensus option shaky as 101 aspirants eye 28 Guba ticket. That story is on page 3. And the writers, just right under that story, Kwara leads with 16 aspirants, Oyo 11. Yayi Amzat gets challengers in Ogun. Lagos, Mufuag Fubara, Aliyah faces opposition and bonus consensus successful. Moving on to other stories, Ogun senatorial stakeholders present Abiodun as consensus candidates on page 11. And I will emerge victorious at APC senatorial primaries. This is according to Gbenga Daniels. Insecurity in Nigeria under siege. That is according to Atiku. And it also says, ask federal government to treat security collapse as a national emergency. That's the reason, page 4. And if we move to page 5, Nigeria's petroleum consumption surged to 51.1 million liters per day in April. And Africa loses $89 billion annually to illicit financial flows. That is according to a tax expert, and that story is on page 5. Moving on to page 15, more HANA virus cases may emerge in coming weeks. This is according to the WHO. And Oyo APC leaders endorses Adelabu governorship bid as he officially declares ambition, unveils development plan. That story is on page 4. And on page 3, Mufuag bans night mining and grazing. Those are the stories you can find on the front page of the Nigerian Tribune this morning.

Moving over to the front page of the Guardian newspaper, import has grown as Middle East crisis Hormuz toll strained supply. OPEC, that story is on page 6 of the Guardian this morning. And on page 3, Tinubu Ruto meets as African leaders push credit reforms at Nairobi summit with France. And on page 2, Nigeria ranks third as students abroad surge 98%. In 4 years. We were talking about something in education yesterday, and then we are having this morning. And still on the front page of The Guardian this morning, oil output hits 1.66 million barrels per day as Navy intensifies pressure across creek corridors. That story is on page 3 of The Guardian. And on page 30, repentant Boko Haram members to swear Quran oath. And if you move over to page 7, 56 years later, Gowon reveals civil war in autobiography. That's the reason, page 7. And on page 6, ADC wants alleged 800 billion naira fact diversion probed as FG6 fresh loan. And on the alleged coup, court begins trial within trial over defendant's statements. That's the reason, page 4. And still on page 4, monthly petrol spending hits 2 trillion naira as Dangote receives 39.2 million barrels of crude. And on page 8, health workers shut down the service over EFCC raid. And Kwara APC faces fresh tension over religion. 2027 succession battle. That story is on page 30. And those are the stories you'll find on the front page of The Guardian this morning.

Moving over to the front page of the Daily Sun this morning. Largest caption, military bombs Zamfara market where suspected terrorists trade. And over 72 killed. Amnesty puts figure at over 100. That story, very sad, but you can find it on page 6 of the Daily Sun this morning. And NUT expresses concern over federal government's UTME waiver for NCE candidates. And on page 28, confusion heightens in Ebonyi Agri College. Three provosts appointed removed in 1 week. We also have on page 6, National Assembly moves to strengthen Data Protection Act against emerging cyber threats. And on page 26, Nigeria's tax reform key to economic growth. This is according to the minister. And two family members killed in fresh attack in Plateau. Survivors recount experiences, displacements as violence persists. That story, if you're interested, on page 4. And on page 8, Edo will become modern state before end of my first term. This is according to Okpebolo. Yes, Okpebolo, that says that Edo will become a modern state before the end of his first term. And those are the stories you can find on the front page of the Daily Sun this morning.

0: All right, now delving into the stories I've seen on the front page of our dailies this morning, I would like us to start with politics because that seems to be the trending thing in Nigeria now, and especially in Oyo State, because we are very responsible for the community, where the immediate community we actually live in. And just yesterday, a former minister of power, that's Chief Adebayo Adelabo, who is an All Progressive Congress governorship aspirant in Oyo State, has promised rebirth agenda if elected in the 2027 general election to become the governor of Oyo State. He said this in Ibadan when he declared his ambition to contest the governorship position in the state, pledging to reposition the state economy and ensure massive job creation. The minister said that the declaration marked the beginning of a movement to restore, rebuild, reposition, and reclaim Oyo State for genuine progress, prosperity, and people-centered governance. He said that his development blueprint tagged Oyo Rebirth Agenda would feature effective local government administration and grassroots development, modern security architecture, and public safety, and an agricultural revolution. Now, we also have other stories, especially within the APC, about over 101 people being disqualified in different states. But let us start with Oyo State, and let's start with Adelabo. We know that other aspirants too are contesting under the umbrella of the All Progressive Congress APC. Very prominent is also Sarafadin Ali, who is a senator in the Federal Republic of Nigeria. But let's talk about Adelabo. In your opinion, what is your take about Adelabo running for Oyo State governor in 2027?
1: Well, I read a little bit of that story, and I discovered that there is a cacophony of voices in Oyo APC, because some of the aspirants are saying that Adelabo was imposed, and that imposition is a betrayal of democracy, according to them, and that they are not taking it easy with him. That other contestants, if you read the story down, you discover what they are saying, and they are kicking against what, that they are going to have direct primaries by May 21. You see, Kunle, I have always maintained my position that a consensus is a rape on democracy. It is euphemism for godfatherism and elites to impose their candidates on the party. And I've always said also that in any sane environment, individuals are not above the party. It is the party that dictates what should happen within the party. It is the party that decides what should happen, not individuals. Everybody that wants to join a party, you must pledge to obey the rules and regulations governing that party.
0: That party.
1: If you must be a member. That is how it is done, in a place where there is responsible democracy. And it was like that for a long time in our country, till pretenders to the throne came on board. Those who claim to be Democrats and they are not.
0: Pretenders to the throne.
1: Yes, and began to muddle the waters of democracy. Began to do things that are abnormal. Things that are anathema to whatever democracy stands for. And began the process of imposition. Imposition because they know that definitely they are not qualified.
0: But because a lot of people want to ask that imposition by who?
1: By the elites and money bags. Now
0: within the APC,
1: not the only APC, within the parties. I'm not talking of APC. Now.
0: Okay, you are talking about
1: within
0: the parties. The parties
1: money
0: generally.
1: Bags. Now it is no longer about competence. It's now about cash.
0: Who has most money?
1: Connection. And that is why we are in a mess. It's not about competence. It's not about what can you bring to the table. It's not about can you add value to the people. It's about cash.
0: Okay, so let's talk about competence.
1: I'm coming.
0: Okay.
1: When you have that cash, you're already competent.
0: Mm.
1: When you have all these things around you, you are qualified already.
0: Mm.
1: And that is why our country is not making progress.
0: Mm. So let us talk about,
1: Okay,
0: I want us to narrow it down to something. So talking about competence, what you have described now, it seems like the new competence is your bank account. It looks
1: that is the yardstick now.
0: Yeah. But let's talk about competence as the word it is. And let's put it side by side with the person in question that we're talking about, Chief Adelabu. Now, he was the immediate past minister of power. And a lot of people have criticized his performance while he was minister of power. Even before he became minister of power, he was deputy governor in the CBN. And before he became popular in politics, I think it is his grandfather who was actually the politician that our immediate elder generations knew about. Now, talking about what people are saying generally in town, Adelabu, his performance, especially in his last portfolio, Minister of Power, and everybody believes that he wasn't competent enough in that office. Now, how do we now gauge his popularity, you know, coming into this election?
1: Look, Kule, when people criticize Adebayo Adelabu for not performing
0: as Minister of Power, okay,
1: I don't blame him.
0: You don't blame Adelabu?
1: I don't.
0: Okay.
1: It was the system that put him in a position where he knew he was not qualified.
0: So the system put him in
1: put him there. Yes, because they want him to have a national outlook. Nationally known as a minister, former minister. You know, when you say former minister, whether you succeeded or failed, nobody cares about. Because that thing will go with you. That nomenclature, former minister.
0: Yeah, raises
1: so
0: your profile.
1: Yes, he was put into a hole where he cannot perform. And he accepted it. It's the system. And that system...
0: Doesn't that talk about the kind of person he is?
1: No. That system... That's the system. That's what we operate here. That's why we are not moving forward. You put square peg in a round hole. And because the peg you are putting in a round hole also wants to shine, it will remain in that hole, knowing full well that you cannot perform. Because when you leave, your profile has increased. Former minister. So... For him to fail as a power minister, he was put in a place where he knew that he cannot perform. He would have left. But people don't leave office in Nigeria. People don't leave. So, I've read all he said. Agricultural revolution, they always say all the good things people want to hear. But the most, because in here in Nigeria, seeking a re-election is no longer about performance. It's about cash. It's about bringing musicians. It's about sharing money. It's about sharing Facebook, face cap and t-shirts. You understand? And if our democracy, that's why I keep saying that our democracy remains a scam. You flaunt cash. The process of recruitment has been corrupted. So then how do you expect something good to come out of something that is not even okay from the onset? I will give you an example. A friend of mine was working in an oil company in Lagos in the early 80s. And there was a problem in the company. You know what happened? He solved the problem. But he didn't follow the due process and he was sacked.
0: But he solved the problem.
1: He was sacked. Because he didn't follow
0: the due process.
1: Yes! There's a lay down rule. He didn't follow it. He circumvented the everything.
0: And
1: he
0: got the good job done.
1: He got kicked out because this is not a Nigerian company. you understand? So what we are doing here, we have not seen yet the end in or your APC. Those who have, I don't believe in consensus candidates. Imagine for, let's go to primaries. Let the people have a say. But because of the kind of system we are running, now, if you check, yeah, Kule, this consensus issue started with this administration. We didn't have it before. It became so open because a lot of people know that if they should go for primary
0: the public will not win.
1: So they now say, okay, let's come out. You don't anoint people in democracy. For goodness sake. And the reason why we are where we are today is that it's no longer about competence, like I said, it's about cash. Once you have enough of it, you are good to go.
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1: So in a nutshell,
0: yes,
1: money speaks louder than merit.
0: That merit, that is according to Chukwu Emeka. Anyway, you're on to Wells Radio 89.3 FM, your preferred awesome radio. And we are talking about the Adelabu governorship bid in Oyo State. And we started from politics today. We are still going to talk about other stories. And of course, you're going to have a chance to join us in the conversation. But that will be after we start the second half of this program. Now, let us still look at this Adelabu's agenda. He talked about the rebirth agenda. And that agenda, as I can see here, it has to do with economic revival, large-scale job creation, industrial and agro-processing hub, youth empowerment and tech innovation, infrastructure development, support for small business and entrepreneurship, agriculture and manufacturing growth. Now, let us look at Oyo State since democracy has started in 1999. We had our first governor in 1999 then was, I'm trying to remember, Lam Adesina, yes, I don't know why. Yes, Lam Adesina was the first, then it was Ladoja after that, then it was Akala, and then Ajumobi, and now Seyi Makinde. Now, let us look at Oyo State. A lot of people want to say that, especially from the administration of Ajumobi, that Oyo State has changed. There has been a lot of development, according to people. So I think we can say there's economic revival in that. I think we can say there was large-scale job creation. And moving on to Seyi Makinde's administration, a lot of people credited Seyi Makinde for the fact that he did not abandon any of the predecessor's projects,
1: okay,
0: even though they were not from the same party. Ajumobi was from APC. Seyi Makinde emerged from PDP. So it seems like Oyo State has enjoyed that transition from even party to party, and the progress in Oyo State actually continued. Now, looking at this rebirth agenda, do you think that is what Oyo State really needs, or continuity?
1: Yes, thank you for bringing up that issue. Oyo State has done creditably very well, but there is still a lot to be done.
0: Yes.
1: You see, Oyo, when you say Benue State is the food basket of Nigeria, Oyo also should have been food basket.
0: Named food basket of Nigeria.
1: And Oyo has a lot of things, solid minerals under the ground.
0: Hmm.
1: If we are running a functional system, Oyo State does not have any need to be poor. If you go to Ibapo, you go to Okeamu, you go to Itesuwaju area, the whole of Okeogu area, go to Isenyi here. A lot of things are there. But we are fixated on oil.
0: Oyo, on the monthly allocation.
1: Monthly allocation. I'm hoping for a governor
0: who that will focus on internal generation.
1: Who will come to Oyo State and really develop this state. If Nigeria is running a normal system, Oyo is not supposed to be one state. It's supposed to be about two or three states. It has land. I have traveled through the length and breadth of this state. I have gone to places where ordinarily nothing will take me there. Because I want to know what's
0: happening
1: in this state. We have, there is in this Oyo State. It was in this state I saw for the first time. Those solid minerals described in the book of Revelation. Sapphire.
0: In the Bible.
1: Yes, sapphire, all this.
0: Yes.
1: You see a stone, bluish. You see some reddish. You see different things all in this state. And guess what? The state is not even looking in that direction.
0: That direction.
1: It is non-state actors.
0: Are coming to mine this.
1: There's a place called Jasu. Lawal in this Ibadan. Some people don't know it. When you go there, you see who is. That is, the Oyo State is blessed. And I'm praying for a governor. I'm not from this state. But because I'm resident here, I'm praying for a governor who will look. The money is not on the trees.
0: It's
1: under the ground. Who will come and really develop this state to the level whereby if you go to Obomosho, if you go to Aguare, if you go to Shaki, if you go to Okeamu. If you go to Ibapo, if you go to Itesiwaju areas, you will see development. We are only concentrating in some of the towns around. But Oyo has a lot of massive land, which would have made this state an agrarian community, that is, food hub of Nigeria. Now, coming to all the promises Adelabu is making, it's always like that. When they want to come, they say a lot of things. Performance is the key. You understand? But the issue is that let them have direct primaries.
0: So that they can all...
1: Those people that were sidelined, we are now lamenting that they will likely lose Oyo State like they did in 2019 and 2015. You understand? So if they have direct primaries, let them test. Because my people say, when two tortoises, or is it tortoises, when they fight, you know which one is a female. Is it male or female? You understand? So let it... Consensus candidacy, I never liked it. Because it is euphemism for imposition of people chosen by the elites and money bags, which is not good for democracy. Democracy is about the people having their choice, who governs them, who will come and change the narrative. That's what democracy is all about.
0: But democracy in governments, like we learned, said is governments
1: of the people,
0: by the people, for the people.
1: But none is like, is government for the money bags, by the money bags, and for the money
0: for
1: bags.
0: The money bags. All right, yes, we're on to Wells Radio 89.3 FM, your preferred awesome radio. 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My name is Kunle Olowo, and here with me is Mona Chiso Chuku Emeka, who is our analyst this morning. We are going to go on a quick commercial break. When we come back, we'll dig deeper into other stories as seen on the pages of our newspaper. Do stay tuned.
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0: All right, you're welcome back to the second half of Perspective Unlimited here on Wells Radio. It's 9.3 FM, your preferred awesome radio. My name is Kunle Olowo, and here with me is still Mona Chiso Chuku Emeka, who is our analyst. Now, at this point, we are going to leave the phone lines open so that if you want to be a part of the conversation at home, you feel free to call the studio and give your 2 cents about the issues we are talking about. The numbers to call are 0916893 1000 or 0915334893. You can also call 0911333893. Those are the numbers to call if you want to be a part of the show this morning. Now, looking at another story that caught my attention while reading the headlines this morning. That story can be found on the front page of The Guardian. And it says that Nigeria is ranked as the third largest country in the world for students pursuing higher education abroad. That's according to a new report by the United Nations Education, Scientific and Cultural Organization. In its inaugural Higher Education Global Trends report released on Tuesday, the organization said Nigeria accounted for 5% of all international mobile students in 2023, placing its level with Germany. The reports use the term outbound students' mobility to describe the country from which international students originate. Now, I remember we talked about the education sector yesterday when we were doing the news review, and we talked about JAMB. If they are cutoff mark, if it is, means that Nigeria's education is actually going high or going low. And I remember I said that Nigerians abroad, they do very well when they go study abroad. And now we are seeing that about 98% of Nigerians seeking higher education go abroad. Does this still really point fingers to the fact that our education sector is good enough for us to go and compete educationally with the Western world, or does it say otherwise?
1: We are not going there to compete with them. We are going
0: there, but we do well.
1: We are going there to enjoy their system.
0: We are not to enjoy the system.
1: Yes, we are not. We are going there to study under a very normal condition. People are not leaving Nigeria to go and study abroad because they are going because they know that over there you don't have strikes. Lecturers don't go on strike. Do they go on strike?

0: abroad. Lecturers are well paid. There is research for you. You understand? If you want to do research, you get grant. Go and check research institutes we have in Nigeria and tell me how many of them are researching into anything. They are just there on paper. You understand? So Kule, I keep saying it that if you don't have visionary leaders, it will affect every area of the country, every life, every sphere, everything. You understand? But when you have people who understands what it takes to be a leader, they will make sure that all the systems are working, are functioning. When it comes to education, you know, I said it yesterday, that education is one way to build a country. When people are half educated, it becomes dangerous. And when a country takes full responsibility for educating the people, go to Cuba. Cuba has the highest rate of illiteracy in the Western Hemisphere. Okay.
1: Oh, we have a caller on the line. Hello, good morning. What is your name? Where are you calling from?
2: Yes, sir. Ruth calling from Alakia.
1: From Alakia?
2: Yes, sir.
1: All right, you have the floor.
2: Can you hear me?
0: Yes, we can hear you.
2: No, there is nothing wrong with Mr. Adelabu contesting for governor in Oyo State. But to me, his manifesto last play value. And his record as Minister of Power already speaks for him. So Oyo people do not want a return to darkness. And I believe the people know better by now. So good morning.
1: Thank you very much. Oyo people on Mayo do not want a return to darkness.
0: Ruth is very brutal.
1: According to Ruth. Well, so, nobody wants to return to darkness.
0: So, Kule.
1: Yes.
0: It's not that. Okay, look at, we are going outside for medical tourism. It's the same thing. You understand? Because here, our leaders fail to put in place good medical facilities. If they claim to put good medical facilities in place, why are they going abroad? It's the same thing in education.
1: But in education, you can say it's education to actually study people's culture. It's
0: no,
1: also education.
0: Listen, Kule. I don't want us to get it mixed up here. If our leaders are taking their children outside to be educated, why not leave them here? You understand? It is poor people that are trapped. Because if you invest in education very well, and you pay lecturers very well, you create an enabling environment for scholarship to thrive. There's no need for children to be going outside. I remember the time where we had foreign students coming to Nigeria to school here. Where were they coming?
1: But at the same time, then too, because I remember that most of our fathers, we hear that most of them to school abroad. And I don't think the educational system in Nigeria was terrible at the point.
0: No, it was not terrible.
1: Yeah, but they still keep going.
0: I'm coming. It was not terrible as it is, right? They have messed it up right now. Look at how many times did they ask you? Go on strike
1: during uncountable the times.
0: That is what I'm saying. Now you enter university for a 4-year course, you end up spending 6 years or 7 years. You are wasting the life of that child because you don't know what to do. Now we come up the other time, they said the children will not take common entrance again. I don't know whether you heard it. They will not take common entrance. They will track them. Nigeria tracking people. Imagine that when I read that thing, tracking the students in their schools,
1: tracking
0: Nigeria,
1: them to know if they are brilliant enough.
0: Nigeria will
1: to
0: track.
1: Proceed.
0: I just laughed. You know, you come up with something you know you cannot perform. You understand? Now these children are going abroad, just like our leaders are going abroad for medical treatment. Is it the same way? You understand? If we put our house in order, must we be going abroad? Like I was saying before you intervened, most people were coming down to Nigeria here for education because there was scholarship then. There was now. Do you know that if you go to school right now, chances are that some of the notes you copied in about 5 years back will be the same thing that are being recycled. That is the problem. And every society thrives on research.
1: We have a caller on the line. Hello, good morning.
3: Good morning.
1: Good morning. What is your name? Where are you calling us from? Please, you have to speak up. We can't really hear you.
3: Aderunke from Muslim.
1: Aderunke from Muslim. Okay, you have the floor.
3: Concerning our educational system, you all know that education is the bedrock of any nation. But in a situation whereby the educational sector is not... The educational sector is not being funded well, and lecturers, they are being also salary, which is not a good one. So I'm pleading with our leader that they should please they should do what's possible to make sure that our educational sector is in good shape. After all, their own children, they do send them abroad.
1: Hmm.
3: But yeah, Nigeria, children of average Nigeria, they are struggling to send them to school. So thank you very much.
1: Thank you very, very much for your contribution.
0: The people that are even making education seems as if it's working on people in private schools.
1: Private schools.
0: Yes, they are the ones holding forth. They are the ones. But when it comes to anything owned by government, just forget it. And it was not like that. Because when I was growing up, there was nothing like private
1: schools. There were not many private schools.
0: Nothing like that.
1: Maybe for primary education, secondary.
0: Government-owned and well-funded. Now, the universities we have, they are not well-funded, and you are still granting licenses to other people for political patronage. How will it happen? You understand? So there are critical areas where every government must look into. Education and medical care. How many Nigerians can afford to go to hospital now? The only people that are saving if you go to private hospitals, they are the only ones. That's why you go to underbridge, you see people, Nigerians, drinking all manner of things. Because they don't have access to quality medical care. Then, the money you are investing, if there is any, in medical care, where is it going into? When you, as a leader, you go outside for medical treatment, your citizens are using the one you provided, which means it is not good. If it's not good enough for you, it can't be good enough for the citizens as well. And Nigerians are not asking questions. That is the tragedy of our situation. Electorate, the docility of the electorate. People don't ask questions. People keep quiet and believe that, let God come and God cannot come and help us. For goodness sake, He has helped us. He has given us voice to speak out. He has given us brain to think. Why must He come down to the... One day when Nigerians will pray that God should come and put food in their mouth. As if we are the only people that God created. He has left us. Look at abandoned resources everywhere. Look at what we have. Look at what... see what is going on in Kenya right now. Africa Forward Summit. By France. Imagine France organizing Africa Forward Summit at Nairobi. And we know the antecedent of France in West Africa, in their West African colonies. Anyway, that is a digress.
1: Apparently that is what they are trying to correct. Anyway, you're still on to Wells Radio, 89.3 FM, your preferred awesome radio. To be a part of the conversation, please do well to call into the studio line on 0916-893-1000 or 0915-333-4893 or 0911-333-3893.
0: So in a nutshell,
1: Kunle. Yeah, I don't want us to wrap up on education.
0: University education must be well-funded.
1: Yes.
0: It must be well funded.
1: Yes.
0: Granting licenses for new entrants into that system is not the best. We are the ones we have not funded them enough. You understand? When we fund them enough, they will go into research because we have a lot of research institutes, but they're not researching anything because there are no grants.
1: And for them to do.
0: Yes, and many of them, and when they come up with innovations, do we even implement them? That's the issue. So people leave Nigeria to go abroad to study because they know that over there, they can give you access to some of these things, which we lack here. That's why they are moving abroad.
1: Okay, so in the same vein, still on education, there was a story we actually even looked at yesterday as well. And now there is an update that the Nigerian Union of Teachers has expressed concern over the federal government's waiver of the Unified Tertiary Matriculation Examination, that's the UTME requirements for admission into colleges of education. Now, the president, Titus Amba, who spoke at the 21st Century Teachers Workshop in collaboration with the Teachers Registration Council of Nigeria in Abuja, he kicked against the policy, saying that if it's not properly implemented, it will weaken the quality of teachers' training and undermine professionalism in the teaching profession. Now, the federal government had on Monday during the Joint Admission and Matriculation Board policy meeting granted admission waiver to candidates seeking the Nigerian certificate in education without sitting for UTME. Now, looking at this again, what the federal government is saying that these people, definitely they will register for JAMB, but they don't need to write the examination. And now people are thinking that the teachers are actually they are the backbone of education because they are the ones who are going to teach these students who will later become great things in life. And it is very, very, very, very important that they are well trained. So now if you're now saying people who want to get admission into universities, you know, or into colleges of education,
0: or
1: want
0: them a waiver.
1: That you're giving them a waiver, is that policy?
0: The issue of if you want to study agriculture or something, there's another course that if you want to study, they will give you a waiver. The man who is the Minister of Education, what is his background? What is his background? Check it. Does he have a background in education? I know people will say, does he need to have a background? Yes, he must have a background in education. So that he will know what he's saying. He will know what he's saying. When you don't have a background in education, what do you know about education? There's little I can talk here about education because I don't have a background in education. You understand? The man who is the Minister of Education, what is his background? We just talked about Adelabu as a minister of, when he was minister. What was his background?
1: We know he came from CBN.
0: That is what we are saying. When you put people where they are not, they don't have what it takes to be there. What do you expect them to do? They will come up with all manner of policies, somersault here and there. You understand? Tomorrow we give waiver. Next tomorrow we say no, don't give waiver. Tomorrow we cancel common entrance. Next tomorrow we say we are not canceling common entrance. But if you put somebody who has a background in education, he will sit down and bring other technocrats in that field who will advise him. This is what we want to do to move this country forward educationally. It's just like taking me now to be a minister of sports. What do I know about sports? Apart from as a man, you are I don't even know they are listening. You understand? That is the problem. And people don't, and being who we are, we don't reject such things when it is given to us and we know we don't have what it takes to be there. You don't have. Now, look at what we are, and education, like I said, is the bedrock of every society. When people are well educated, that society will move forward. You understand? That was what informed Chief Awolowo's free education in the Southwest, in the Western region. And he paid off. That is it. When people are not educated, how do you even, you can bamboozle them, you can do anything with them. But when people are educated, it reduces a lot of things. But look at what we are doing with education. Our children are even confused. It's this confusion that is sending them abroad. Tomorrow, a child will enter university. He doesn't know when he's coming out. It's not his or her fault. Government and us will enter into another tango. You wasted that child's time. So if the parents have the money, why not send that child abroad where he knows that a 4-year course
1: will come out? 4 years.
0: Yes, you come out. But this one, 4 years, you end up spending 7 years because government and us are in a cage fight. Must it be like that? That's why children are leaving. Those who have the money, those who don't have the money are trapped. That is the issue. Look at the Minister of Education. What is his background? Let's start to ask from there. That is the question.
1: All right, you're listening to Wells Radio 89.3 FM, your preferred awesome radio. We have a caller on the line. Hello, good morning. What is your name? Where are you calling us from?
4: Good morning, Mr. Chukwuemeka.
1: Good morning.
0: Good morning, sir.
4: And my radio man.
1: Good morning, sir.
4: Thank you for your analysis. I suppose it's the way the present administration handling our university. I know during the time of Obasanjo president, Obasanjo, he funded UCH, and somebody brought a patient from London. So this UCH, the treatment of breast cancer. I say it is very cheaper to treat in Nigeria than in London. I said, but who will treat it today? Go to the UCH and see how it's being funded now. Thank you for your analysis.
1: Thank you.
4: To speak to them, whether they will hear or not, speak out. Thank you.
1: God Thank you very all. Much for your contribution, sir. Thank you very much for your contribution. Yes.
0: So, Kunle, everything boils down on Leadership. And I'm afraid, very much afraid. You know why? The quality of leadership determines where the country is going. With the quality of leadership, if we get it right at the level of leadership, Nigeria is a blessed country. We are. That's why I'm a Christian. And when people talk of let's pray to God to help Nigeria, I don't join them in that prayer because God has helped us. We are disturbing God. It is we that have refused to do exactly what God has put us here to do. Let us tell ourselves the truth.
1: Okay, we have another caller on the line. Hello, good morning.
5: Hello, good morning.
1: Good morning. What is your name? Where are you calling us from?
5: Yeah, my name is Tayo. Good morning, Mr. Chukwuemeka.
0: Good morning, Mr. Tayo.
5: Your friend, Tayo.
0: Good morning.
5: I wouldn't have said anything this morning, but for me, I'm mentioning of Obasanjo that he funded the UCH and things like that. What Nigerians and Nigerians passing through now is what I would call the ID work of Obasanjo. Yes. So anybody who speaks to Obasanjo is...
1: Yeah, I mean, that's
5: what Nigerians are passing through. What the state of the nation of Nigeria, the state of affairs of Nigeria today is the handiwork of Obasanjo. Get it clear.
1: That's in your opinion, sir.
5: Hello?
1: I said that's in your opinion, sir.
0: Yes, we can hear you.
5: Eh?
1: I said that is in your opinion, sir.
5: It's my opinion. But, and it's the general opinion of at least more than 80% Nigerians. You see, you are talking, my friend has been talking about leadership. We have good leadership leaders in the past. We have them in abundance. Of Awolowo, Sheik, and many others like that. They were ready to take Nigeria to the next level. Hmm. I keep on saying this thing. But these Obasanjo denied them. Obasanjo Awolowo said he will not start from where America was 4 years ago. He said he's going to start from where America is today.
1: Hmm.
5: He didn't make it to happen. He said that over his dead body that Awolowo will become the president of the... There is no day in Nigeria that we will not talk about Awolowo or Zeke. These are leaders who are ready to take Nigeria to the next level. See us now. See us. We are talking of education. I'm happy to my friends talk about education in Western in the Western region. Awolowo took a British government to court. The money he collected from the court judgment was what he used to start a free education in 1955. I'm a man of history. It was a pity that we found ourselves in this economy. Look at Obasanjo. When he started the free education, he believed that both of the, graduates of this primary school, we have problems. He started a modern school. Then he established a lot of effect. Because at that time, we have only lots of data. He knew that quite well that those graduates, those that we passing up from secondary school, we have problems in getting to the university. And he established a lot of effect. These are the leaders. These are leaders. Good morning.
1: Thank you very, very much for your contribution, sir. You're still on to Wells Radio 89.3 FM, your preferred awesome radio. You can still quickly call the studio line if you want to be a part of the show because we are actually pressed for time. This is Perspective Unlimited. My name is Kunle Olowo and I'm here with Munachiso Chukwuemeka. Before we go, I would like us to really touch on a topic very, very quickly before we run out of time. Now, Amnesty International has alleged that at least 100 civilians were killed in a Nigerian military airstrike that struck a crowded market in Zamfara Market. According to Reuters, the rights organization called on Nigerian authorities to immediately investigate the incidents and ensure accountability for those responsible. The airstrike, which hit the remote Tumafa Market in Zarum District on Sunday, was the second to kill scores of people at a crowded market in the northern Nigeria in a month. Now, dozens of injured people were being treated at a hospital in Zurmi and nearby Shinkafi, Amnesty said, adding that many of those killed were women and girls. Now, the Nigerian Air Force has yet to issue a statement on the incident. This happened on Sunday, and Amnesty International is coming out to say again that civilians, over 100, has been killed. How do we put a stop to this, and how do we even fact-check all of this?
0: We can't put a stop to it if there's no accountability. It happened in Niger State. 13 people were killed. None in Tumfa, in Zamfara, 117 people killed in the open market where women, children were buying and selling. I keep saying it. What exactly is the reason why we have these airstrikes, accidental airstrikes?
1: They are not accidental.
0: I'm coming. Because when you bomb civilians, it's accidental.
1: It becomes accidental.
0: It becomes, yes, when you bomb them, because you are not supposed to bomb them. When you drop bombs on civilians, that is accidental. Why? If nobody has checked the incidents we have had so far, it can't count the numbers again. And this thing will keep happening as far as nobody is held accountable for this. I don't know how we are going to come out of this. It worries me because lives are being lost. These are Nigerians.
1: Okay, let's quickly take one more call before we go. Let's quickly take one more call. Hello, good morning. What's your name? Where are you calling from?
6: Yeah, good morning. You're Tayo Ige. You see, on the issue of the Air Force cleaning people in Zamfara and things like that, Nigeria is passing through war. What you are facing in Nigeria today is war, nothing more. It's worse than the last civil war we had in Nigeria between 1967 and 1970. Are you getting me?
1: Yeah.
6: There is no way that no human casualties. We are talking of an Air Force place that, at least in terms of height.
1: Oh, unfortunately, we lost that call. And that is as much as we can take on Perspective Unlimited this morning. Thank you very much, Chukwuemeka, for being
0: a
1: part of the show. Yes, and I want to say a big thank you to everybody who has been a part of the show this morning as well. 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
5: Nani.
6: Rooney! Oh, wonderful! What a goal! And what a time! In what a place! What a player! Wayne Rooney out of this world! 2-1 United!
5: One of the great goals in the history of the Manchester United.

It's another wonderful morning. I'm talking sports on this beautiful dial. The World's Radio 89.3 FM, your preferred awesome radio. Welcome to M Sport. It's your favorite and regular morning sport show. My name is Sam Adeleye. But remember, you can simply always call me Adeleye. A whole lot to talk about in the world of sports. How do we say it now? We just need to keep you guys moving. The Cristiano Ronaldo fans. Well, your goat will have to wait for another game before securing his first ever trophy in the Saudi Pro League. Well, this morning, Lookman seals the UEFA Champions League spot for Atletico de Madrid. Genoa ignites Halibius' transfer. Bauchi born Johanna attracts Madrid's interest. Genk keen on Yirasol's exit. The Super Falcons stranded again after Jamaica's withdrawal. And Atletico de Madrid tells Paris Saint-Germain to pay 200 million euro. That's for Julian Alvarez. Hansi Flick confirms Barcelona's extension. And Arsenal Victor Gyokeres says Arsenal best player. Well, I am the one. And in a big news, Nigeria to host 2026 CAF Awards. Onuachu desperate to end drought in Turkish Cup final bid. Real Madrid legend Casillas has come out to say, I don't want Jose Mourinho at Madrid. So Tchouaméni leads United summer shortlist. Sergio Ramos takes over Sevilla. And in the world of boxing, Jake Paul considers retirement after Joshua's inflicted injury. Let's talk sports this wonderful morning.

on a Golden News for the Nation. The President and Commander-in-Chief of the Armed Forces of the Federal Republic of Nigeria, His Excellency Bola Ahmed Tinubu, GCFR, has approved Nigerians' proposed hosting of the 48th Ordinary General Assembly of the Confederation of African Football. And not just that, as well as this year's CAF Award Ceremony. The 48th CAF Ordinary General Assembly will take place in October this year. The President announced this at the ongoing African Forward Summit, ongoing in Nairobi, Kenya, following a meeting with the CAF's President, speaking about Dr. Patrice Motsepe, with Nigerian's Foreign Affairs Minister, Mrs. Bianca Odumegwe Ojukwu, the President of the Nigerian Football Federation, Alhaji Ibrahim Musa Gusau, the MON, and the Special Advisor to the CAF's President, Amaju Marvin Pinnick, OFR, and the CAF Acting General Secretary, Samson Adamu, all were in attendance for that meeting. The CAF's Ordinary General Assembly will bring together leading figures in African football, including the presidents of CAF's 54 member associations, representatives, and also from different six zonal unions, and the senior football officials from across the continent. The CAF Award is also on the card, as the CAF Award is an annual showpiece event that celebrates the best performers in African football in an atmosphere of glitz, glamour, and Natch. Well, it's a big one for Nigeria. Little by little, we are coming there, and hopefully one day we can, with full confidence, with total confidence, host the African Cup of Nations. Away from there, let's go to the world of the athletics. A Nigerian sprinter, hurdler, Toby Loba, Toby Amusan, delivered an impressive performance to qualify for the women's 100-meter hurdle final at the African Athletics Championship in Accra. Amusan clocked an unofficial time of 12.82 seconds to win her heat and also finish as the overall leader heading into the final. Now, fellow Nigerian athlete Adeobi Tabugo also secured qualification for the final after finishing third in her heat. Her time was enough to earn one of the available fastest loop spots. The duo will now represent Nigeria in the final as the country continues its strong showing at the Continentals Championship in Accra.

Still in the world of athletics, Nigerian sprinter Favour Ash has qualified for the men's 100-meter semi-final. That's after successfully overturning an earlier disqualification for a false start. Favour was initially disqualified during the heat, but Team Nigeria lodged an appeal, which was later upheld, giving the Nigerian athlete another opportunity to compete. Now, running alone in a rerun approved by officials, Favour Ash clocked a time of 10.55 seconds to place 24th overall and secure qualification for today's semi-final. The results ensured Nigerians retained representation in the men's 100-meter event despite the earlier setback. And back to Nigeria. For the lovers of chess, the players' representatives of the Nigerian Chess Federation, the NCF, Bumi Olope has confirmed that the NCF, that's the Nigerian Chess Federation, Ibrahim Azan, speaking about the president of the NCF, Ibrahim Azan Dakwambu, is making efforts to restore chess to the 2026 National Sports Festival. Olape disclosed that Senator Ibrahim Azan is actively engaging relevant stakeholders to ensure chess as a sport regains its place at the multi-sport event after concerns over its exclusion. He also revealed that outstanding payments owed to participants from the Nigerian Zonal Championship are yet to be settled, with players still awaiting the resolution of the matter. While the development has continued to generate reactions within the chess community, with players and officials hopeful that both the inclusion of chess in the National Sport Festival and the pending financial obligations will soon be addressed by the federation. Away from there, let's go to Senegal this morning. Big news flying around within the camp of a football fraternity in Senegal. A court in Dakar has handed former Senegal international El Hadji Diouf a 1-year suspended prison sentence over a child abandonment case linked to unpaid child support. The former football star and Senegal legend was found guilty after failing to meet his financial obligations towards his child, according to the court's ruling delivered in the Senegalese capital. In addition to the suspended sentence, El Hadji Diouf was ordered to pay 10 million CFAs in damages. Diouf, a former Senegal captain, enjoyed a successful football career with clubs across Europe and was part of the Senegal team that reached the quarterfinal of the 2026 FIFA World Cup. And before we leave the shores of Nigeria and Africa, a Nigerian tennis star, joins Texas A&M Kingsville for college tennis career, where Nigerian's top-ranked female tennis player, Khadijat Muhammad, has secured a move to the United States after joining Texas A&M University, Kingsville, and to continue both her academic pursuits and also her tennis career. Well, now, this is where it gets interesting. Possibly, we'll be having a tennis star compete at a global tennis tournament. And that will be a big one for Nigeria, not just Africa alone.

away from there to the world of tennis, to the world of basketball. Let's go to basketball first. It's a breaking, heartbreaking news. Memphis Grizzlies forward, speaking about Brandon Clark, has died at the age of 29. The NBA team has confirmed this news. The Canada-born player was a first-round draft pick in 2019 and has played only two games this season because of injuries. Now, the Grizzlies said they are heartbroken by the loss. A cause of the death has not yet been revealed. Brandon was an outstanding teammate, an even better person whose impact on the organization and the greater Memphis community will not be forgotten, the team said in a statement released yesterday. Speaking about Brandon Clark, who played 309 games, yes, 309 NBA games, including 50 starts, and scored an average of 10.2 points per game. Remember, he was arrested in Arkansas last month on charges that include speeding and possession of a controlled substance. Well, we await further updates on this.

And from there, let's go to the world of tennis. World number one, Jannik Sinner, equaled Novak Djokovic's all-time record of consecutive wins at the Masters 1000 level with a straight set victory over compatriot Andrea Pellegrino at the Italian Open. Jannik Sinner, first seed, the Italian first seed, won his last 16 ties, 6-2, 6-3, drawing level with Djokovic's record of 31 back-to-back wins. The 24-year-old is also bidding to join Djokovic in becoming only the second player on the ATP Tour to win all nine Masters at 1000 tournaments, and his path to doing so becomes easier after second seed Alexandra Zverev was knocked out by Luciano Dredreri. Zverev, who lost to Sinner in the final of the Madrid Open last this month, won a comfortable first set 6-1 against the Italian Dredreri. He failed to convert four match points in the lengthy second set, losing on tie 7-6, and was then crushed 6-love, that's 6-0, in the third to exit to the 18th seed. But it's tennis, anything can happen. Can Luciano frustrate Jannik Sinner, or it will be an easy walkover for Jannik Sinner? While in the women's tournament, Romanian 26 seed Sorana Cristi continued a fine run of form with a straight set win over Jelena Ostapenko in the quarterfinal. Now the 36-year-old who will retire at the end of this season, a triumph 6-1, 7-6 over her unseeded opponent. She will face American Coco Gauff in the quarterfinals after the third seed defeated a teenager, Mayra Andreeva. Andreeva, seeded 8, reached the final of the Madrid Open less than a fortnight ago, but exited 4-6, 6-2, 6-4 to Coco Gauff. And finally, in the world of tennis, before I take a bow away from that update, Andre Murray has been brought into British number 2 Jack Draper's coaching team for the grass court season. The three-time Grand Slam champion Murray has not been involved on the tour since a six-month stint coaching Novak Djokovic ended last year. The move came after Draper parted companies with Jamie Delgado. Now, former world number one Murray, who is 38, will be part of Draper's team for the grassroots season. That's the grass court season, including the Wimbledon, which begins June 29.

And the big news in the world of Formula One. Well, we may be seeing something new for 2027. That's for the lovers of Formula One. The Formula One bosses have agreed a change to engine design. That's for the 2027 season in response to criticism of the new power unit introduced this year. Drivers have complained that the near 50-50 split between internal combustion and electrical power and also the need for energy management has diminished the challenge in qualifying. Now, it was agreed in principle in a meeting of teams, commercial rights holders, Formula One, and also the governing body of the FIA over the course of the weekend that there is need to increase the proportion of total power coming from the internal combustion engine by 50 kW, that's 50 kilowatts, to give them about 67 bhp, and also to reduce the electrical power or at the same amount. That means we may be seeing faster cars in 2027. That's in a nutshell.

Let's go to football. Today, 8 p.m. at the Etihad, Manchester City will take on Crystal Palace in an attempt to pile more pressure on Arsenal. Man City play their game in hand on Arsenal. That's on Wednesday today, with Crystal Palace, the visitors to the Etihad. Manchester City boss Pep Guardiola insists the pressure of the Premier League title race has not changed, even after Arsenal's win at West Ham appeared to put the Gunners on the brink. Leandro Trossard's 83rd minute strike proved enough for Mikel Arteta's side to clinch a huge 3 points at the London Stadium on Sunday. They now know that two more wins at home to relegated Burnley and away at our Conference League finalist Crystal Palace will secure their first league crown in 22 years. But City were 5 points behind Arsenal and play their game today at home to Crystal Palace before facing Chelsea in the Saturday's FA Cup final. Guardiola's men are assigned just a 11.3% chance of overturning Arsenal's lead by a supercomputer, which means even with today's result, it may look funny for Man City. But do you think Man City have what it takes to pile more pressure on Arsenal by defeating Crystal Palace today? We're all on to 8 p.m. at the Etihad. And one player to watch out for is Jeremy Doku, who has 7 goals involvement in his last 6 games, matching his previous 24. And Pep Guardiola has hinted at rotation ahead of Saturday's FA Cup final against Chelsea. Away from the game coming up today, a consultation about excessive grappling in the penalty area and how to deal with it will take place at the end of the season. Referee's chief, Howard Webb, has confirmed that. Webb confirmed the move after explaining why disallowing West Ham's last-ditch equalizer against Arsenal on Sunday was the correct decision. Callum Wilson thought he had rescued a Premier League point for the Hammers on Sunday in the 58th minute of stoppage time, only for the video assistant referee, the VAR, to intervene for a foul by Pablo on goalkeeper David Raya. The decision was controversial, giving Arsenal a 1-0 win and impacting not only the fate of the two clubs, but also Manchester City and Tottenham Hotspur at either end of the Premier League table. Arsenal boss Mikel Arteta said the VAR that in England had showed a lot of courage to rule out that goal, while West Ham manager Nuno Espirito Santo criticized the lack of consistency by referees. Now in reaction, Howard Webb, speaking on Matchday Official, has confirmed that it is a foul on the goalkeeper. Well, categorically, yes. Well, we've said all this season, including in pre-season briefing with the players, that if a goalkeeper is impeded by an opponent grabbing or holding their arms and therefore they can't do their job, they will be penalized. Now, if actually Webb and the referee association sort of discuss this with the players at the pre-season and the beginning of the season, why then the inconsistency with VAR? Well, they have come out to say they will review this at the end of the season and come up with something to protect the goalkeepers for next season.

going to Real Madrid this morning. Real Madrid President Florentino Perez stages a tense press conference in which he argues with journalists and calls for election off the back of a trophyless season. I'm not going anywhere. The furious Real Madrid President Florentino Perez calls for election

Manchester City boss Pep Guardiola has compared the video assistant referee decision making to the flip of a coin and says he has never trusted the system since it was introduced in England. VAR has come under renewed scrutiny this week with a stoppage time goal for West Ham against Arsenal, which was ruled out following a lengthy review, a decision which had an impact at both ends of the table. Guardiola believes his side have been on the wrong end of referee's decision and cited calls in his side's FA Cup final defeat in 2024 and 2025. And according to Pep Guardiola, we lost the two finals of the FA Cup because the referees didn't do their job. They should do even the VAR. Well, it's time for me to take a bow. We'll come back at 6 p.m. But before then, in the Spanish La Liga, Espanyol will take on Athletic Club 6 p.m. Villarreal will take on Sevilla 6 p.m. Deportivo Alaves will take on the Spanish champion Barcelona 8:30 p.m. While Getafe will take on Mallorca 8:30 p.m. In the French League on, Brest will take on Strasbourg 6 p.m. While Lens will take on Paris Saint-Germain 8 p.m. Well, we'll come back 6 p.m. to talk sports on this dial in Pidgin and in Yoruba. Until then, in everything you do, make sure to stay out of trouble. My name remains Sam Adeliri. But remember, you can simply and always call me Sadeliri. Up next is Agbeyewo Iroyin Agbomagbe with Adedamola on standby. Until then, bye for now.

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0: kota
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0: yes so
1: this is a good omen and it is a good thing that we are seeing our young people aspiring to become presidents, aspiring to become governors, and they are doing well, and that's a good thing. So we want to see everybody. We want to see everybody coming out to parade themselves. Adelabu is. He has the right
0: Benny.
1: To come out and showcase his potentials. My son, the present governor of Oyo State, wants to showcase his potentials
0: to become president. To the president,
1: to become the president of the Federal Republic of Nigeria. So these are good ambitions, and they are good. They are good to relate to it, and I wish them the best of luck.
0: 0916-893-1000. 0916-893-1000. That means 0915-333-4893. 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

0: E kabo e kule inakwana inagejia ututu oma unabolachi. 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We're there for Oluele Estate, Alafia Avenue, Ibadan. Today now Wednesday, 13th of May, 2026. The month just the run as if it the Olympic. We welcome now because from 5 a.m. when we don't start to broadcast, now we they play, they give you news, they do so many things. We go help you understand what is going on in our country and all over the world. Wazobi on a Monday, Wednesday, and Friday from 10 to 12. And Wazobi on that now People's Parliament, where we they bring everything where they share some of the things where they share for we country Nigeria. The one where we know say it could concern you, would they begin from or your state from Ibadan where we did? If you did for Bomosho, you did for Shake, you did for Isain, you did for Ogundiyan, you did for Bansheke, we they greet you well because we know say when they receive us well. We they like as when they contribute to the thing where we did do. And that's why I did tell people we won't sell their market. 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The service where now you they provide, now West Radio will help you ring bell so that people gonna say, yes, now me they sell them, now me they do this one, now me they provide this service. And we know they charge too much money because we understand say the economy get as it be. Today for Wazobia platform, you go here waiting day for or your state, Nigeria and the world. And why this program they good for you? Be say you feel get opportunity to contribute when we open phone line. Whether you there for motor, you there for market, you there for your house. When we release our phone line, you go call, make a contribute. You know, say our Nigerians too they like it no concern me. It concern you because if rain won't fall, you know they fall on top of one person's house. It they fall on top of everybody's house. Make talk your own, I talk my own. No wahala. That's why Wazobia platform, now for you, now for me, now for everybody, we be Nigerian. Which any language where you speak, we go interpret and hear. If na Yoruba, if you talk, talk your Yoruba. If na Hausa, you go talk, talk Hausa. If na Igbo, you won't talk, talk Igbo. We go, somebody go there here, we go interpret them. If na broken English, go ahead, carry go. Everybody can understand. Today for Wazobia platform, we carry some rishi things to come. But before then, with the thank Chineke God, we make us sleep last night and wake up. People don't know, say, when you sleep and wake up, na miracle of the day. Some say, na the alarm clock, na they wake them up. Like one man talk, we can't do experiments, say, okay, take this alarm clock, go put them for inside mortuary, make you know how many people you go wake up. Na they go know, say, na Chineke God, make you sleep and make you to wake up. We should be grateful.
1: Yes.
0: We should not be judging God because you don't get money. If you don't get money and you can't be sick, what of those where they hospital right now? Maybe money be their matter again. Now how to leave hospital? Go their house. Now it be the first and foremost important thing where they important for them. But you don't get money now and you see they're okay. You don't get headache, you don't get malaria, you don't get kidney problem, you don't get liver problem. Hey, instead of you to thank Chineke God, you blame God, you say, you know, bless me. You are very ungrateful as I had to talk to you now. Make you kneel down and say, Chineke God, I'm very sorry for what I've been saying. Go to cemetery, make you see people wait there. I be they choose to be there. No, but you see they are alive.

0: your own portfolio. Stephanie Dom, now we don't consider them for Minister of Women Affairs.
1: Mm-hmm.
0: In waiting, in view.
2: You go.
0: Sabina,
1: now prayer warrior. Prayer warrior of the Federation.
2: We go to pay our salary, shall you not go to pray for free?
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1: 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but we get one of us where they do today na in bad day we want celebrate am Tonia Njaguani today na bad day but make we talk wetin we carry come first before we play that kind music for am something happened yesterday for Oyo State the former minister of power Chief Adebayo Adelabu he don declare say na he won be governor of Oyo State may he contest under All Progressives Congress na Liberty Stadium na they take do the declaration people full ground in supporters musicians dey everything dey nyafu nyafu people gather and as he say he won be governor some APC and some people wey won become governor also under APC they say they no want. They say they carry Adebayo put on top of them. No be their choice. They are aspirants. Make I talk them for English. They say they impose them on them. Say na betrayal of democracy. And so they talk. You say, I know no book well. But they talk say na imposition that they will do primary. Primary be say everybody will want become governor will contest in popularity. Now, what is how you take see the thing we happened for Ibadan yesterday? Do you believe that in position of candidate, is a betrayal of democracy, as other aspirants say, because I know say they get 15 aspirants. Sheriff Adin Ali, they did there. Adebayo Shutu, he did there. They plenty. We go, if you understand what happened yesterday, you go call us for phone. Make you tell us how you take Siam. And the man say he go turn Oyo State around. Agricultural revolution. He go create a job. He go make sure say people live in people no go live in darkness. You understand? So he said many things yesterday. Good things where you want to do for your people. If for your people get a chance. And that's what he be. The second one where we carry come. People they look for work. Left, right, and center. Work no day. These kidnappers can't discover another method where they take the cash people. They will come put a fake job offer. They will tell you, say, they get a job, so and so place. And they can't do the work. They will salary attractive plus other benefits. When they see that kind of thing, say, salary very attractive plus other benefits. And now in one University of Just graduate, where his name is John Arum Azee. Now the thing can't carry and go where he not supposed to go. They even send that money, say me can't take the job. You see, they send that money because they don't say somebody where they look for job, if he not get money. They send that money, say me take transport himself, come the place. And so he enter into their hand, they capture him. Come the man say, make the family pay 6 million. So if they look for work now, but the issue is this, how will our people know which one a fake job offer? How will they know? What do you suggest now for people where they look for work? Why is it that something is happening? Like people where they look for work, they can't kidnap them. Wait till you go kidnap somebody where you get money to do.
0: Now, I know be the first time.
1: It'll be the first time this thing they happen. So now we won't talk today. And another one again, but be like say make I leave that one because you know good at all, no be good news. The third one they say people where they sell drug now. When the drug expire, they will come out the expiry date, change them, write another one. This is the person not a murderer.
0: If you
1: are a murderer, you they kill. If when they talk of people where they do blood money, now you be number one. Because you know, say this drug don't expire, you go change the date. People where sick, come by them, come add to their own sickness. People where they sell expired food for market. Because if you go market now, you go see, say, they measure something in cup.
0: Yes.
1: Something we're supposed to they packet. They measure them. And government, they look who people they eat. And with the ask why people they have kidney problem, liver problem.
0: So not even for their boots, then they measure it itself.
1: You understand? So what than the Nigerians now, do we have choice? You go market now, something that's supposed to be in a carton or a packet, they sell them for with a cup. You say, it's cheap. You go buy. You don't say, waiting to kill you, now they buy. Now he will carry on today. Any of them where you want. Anyway, make my photo first before we release the phone line. This one where we are red, itself. I don't understand. You see, Senator, where we are red. Which policy you feel to give Nigeria? Now, red policy.
0: Red, na color of love, now.
2: Oh, I'm color of
1: red, na color of danger.
2: No, be danger. No.
0: When they do Valentine, no be red people, they wear.
2: And I didn't think we go benefit you now. You don't know, say if something red, everything shine well. Let me see where you think. I beg. Go to your leg, see what took you up. We can was radio 89.3 FM. Then boy, can you come back? Bomagbe. So Kalesi Opopona laughing of any rule of the estate in Liverpool for any intention go our Zobia platform, none of but you read to it any the original answer. But in so PG, I saw you, but Lansa, and so Ibo. Lorie to ye, to the number by me to so you banin, Sintel, Quibo, the Mig Boda, the Mobile Batata, any sudden was so Lorie to ye, Bokoda, Lorie to ye, that said ye to Nibo ni about Sani, Abi Yoba, Koda Bushi Pigeon. 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
1: 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today is her birthday. Make we wish her happy birthday before we come to, before we open our phone line. Make we play this music for her. This music now for Tonya Njagwani is one of us. Today is her birthday.

0: Oh, yes, sir. We thank God for Tony and Jaguani. May God add many more bad days to you in Jesus' name. Uh-huh. I know you hear amen. Uh-huh. Now, here we will go back to our Wazobia platform. The number to call is 0916-893-1000. 0916-893-1000. 0915-333-4-893-0911-333-893. These are the numbers for you to call. Anyone where you want to talk about, make you call us.
1: 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Teba Fed Dassi, the Yala Titi, old DJ, it's over big by Gomino Nikin Yoyo. Tobashi Polongolana in Adelabu, the Fed Dassi. Abati, I want one genie, betting one log, but Timofi, Patacosi Takwa, and Tiban Washer key, one wa washer. About one to show pay one your a cosile, jotty yogu, a bunja pay or jury that you budget, more your kudo nani, a fair dasin. I want number tell it be was in
2: the mamma so soraro, waka the kunjidina and bogama, donia in jogu go. 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
0: Biko, awu ni choro, epa hine kwenti. 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Wong, uwa, stena 0916-893-1000. 0915-333-4-893, 0911-333-893. That's the number to call if you have anything to contribute to what we are talking this morning. Make we talk about this changing of expiry date for medicine. Why are we like this in our country? Why should people be changing the alteration of expiry date on foods and medications? Why are people doing it? Is it money and money and money and money? What happened to our values? A woman for Lagos go buy yogurt to give somebody. Now he may open the thing, maggot today on top of the cover of the yogurt. I don't know whether you noticed that some biscuits, and especially to parents, some of the biscuits when they give children, taste them first before you give your children because those biscuits get some taste. You don't dey weigh house for a long time.
2: Some of them, if you notice, don't soft.
0: You don't soft well, well.
2: Don't soft. I know good.
0: And they don't expire.
2: And all this juice.
0: Especially juice. Somebody saying a juice. juice. Where don't expire finish. Why are we still putting it? Do we have enough for that? Will this thing be too much for NAGDAC to be checking? Because and the thing is, it's not that it's only in the market, too. Even some supermarkets, they still keep these things. Because nobody's checking them. So, what is the advice we are going to give to, especially my concern, the children? The children. Because these ones don't know anything. It is their parents that should be able to look at the expiration date and know whether they say, if it's tampered with. There are some drugs now you buy, they will tell you to call some number. I don't know whether the number they work.
2: The scan code.
0: The number they work.
2: QR code, yes. You go see them. If you scan it,
0: but you go know. What of those where they inside village?
2: Now the problem be that.
1: Those ones, they won't go know, even know waiting.
0: They don't go know waiting one be. See, and that's why if you check now, the rate where people get kidney problem liver problem. Plenty.
2: Plenty.
0: Because of what they are eating. Okay? So what is, let's start, because life is more important than any other. What exactly do you people suggest that those in authority can do to stop this thing? Because all of us cannot, not everybody can read and write. What of those who cannot even read and write? What happens where they go buy drugs and they cannot see the expiration? They don't even know which one the expiring date, and they will go and put it in their mouth. It may be another sickness.
2: Another sickness with that.
0: So what is wrong with our society? That's what we are start from. Values. Everybody is in search of money.
2: And this thing, these people that do this thing, is it that they've not heard of how people suffer from all these expired things?
0: Complications.
2: Does this, my cousin, she fell sick from at school. Malaria. She came back. They treated her. They went home. So the oral medication that she was supposed to complete, when she now started taking it, the sickness now became another thing. So her after she, they didn't even know. They didn't know her skin started peeling. From malaria. They took her to the hospital. They said kidney problem. So they now referred her to Joss. When she now came to Joss, they said it's expired drugs. It's expired drugs. So this girl had to stay. She had to do dialysis at a very young age, age of 13.
0: Dialysis.
2: Yes, they did so many to flush her kidney. They did so many things before she was able to recover. Expired so for her drugs. To even, if she's sick, anytime she's even sick now, she used to hide it from her parents. Because she's afraid of taking drugs.
1: So that the former mistake won't repeat itself.
2: Yes.
0: Okay.
2: Wow. It's very bad. These people don't know what they are. They are killing people and they don't even care.
0: So what advice do we give to, like say now, as NAFDAC, is it to go from, how long?
2: Even shop owners, you're supposed to check the expiry date of
1: before
2: all these things.
1: Buy
2: yes,
1: before buying it.
2: And again, for people that sell medicines, you should have a reliable license. Place. Yes, when you have the license, you should have a reliable place, a place that you are sure.
0: Do you know that?
2: Don't just buy from anybody that brings to your shop that sells to you.
0: Do you know that as small as Ghana is, you can't buy drug without prescription?
2: Prescription, yes.
0: You can't. They will write it. You see their license. You say, they call it a chemical. License, chemical seller. I say, why are they calling medicine chemical? That's what they put. License, chemical seller.
2: And
0: if you want to come and buy, they will ask you, where is the paper from the hospital? If you don't bring the paper, they will not sell to you. I think that one is to check drug abuse. You understand? And this expiry date and drug abuse, all of them are the same thing. So why, what exactly, is it that government people are not interested in safeguarding the lives of Nigerians, or Nigeria is too big, or what is it actually? Because I don't understand. Where somebody we walk in and buy a drug, the drug has expired, and you know that this is, and it's still in your shop. When they arrest them, what are the consequences?
1: I think illiteracy on the part of the end users too, it's another thing entirely. You do know that some people, they will see that it has expired. They will say, Shebi just expired 2 weeks ago. You can't do them any harm.
2: That's what people say.
1: So you time to see at the end of the end users too. It's part of it.
0: Okay. People, where they look for job, and now, it's dangerous now to be a job seeker.
2: Very dangerous.
0: Where you go get offer, where they will tell you to come and meet us in some place. If you don't have transport money, they will give you. This boy traveled all the way from where he did to Zamfara. They even give him transport money. They pay for it in transport fare. When he got there, nobody waiting. They asked him, say, "May you come do?" Now he go do. At the end of the day, he said they collected his phone. They offered him. They said the family should bring 6 million in order for him to be free. Somebody where they do for work. Where will he get 6 million? And at the end of, thank God that they later freed him after some money exchange hands. Now, what precaution will people where they look for work now? Because I know, say, some girls don't fall victim.
2: Yes.
0: They rape them. But this one, now kidnapping, they kidnap. Is it that people will not look for a job again or what?
2: See as economy be.
0: No, is it that people will no longer go out and look for work? If, in case you have an answer, I beg, make a call us for 0916-893-1000. 0916-893-1000. 0915-3334-893. 0911-3333-893. People, where they look for job, We, if you kidnap somebody who is looking for a job, what do you expect to get from that person?
1: I show you what we do at Simbawa Wazobia platform. No, let me go. Nikon was read 89.3 FM. I want to talk Bewa.
0: Wait, let me repeat this call. Hello? Hello?
3: Hello?
0: Good morning, sir.
3: Good morning. Well done.
0: Yeah, what's your name, sir?
3: My name is Akabi from Ayekwo, Leo, Ibadan.
0: Akabi, you're welcome.
3: Yeah. About the question you put to us, that do people not look for job because of the
0: kidnappers
3: situation?
0: Yes.
3: Yeah.
0: Mm.
3: People can look for job.
0: Okay.
3: But my advice for them is that whenever they see any advert, they should try and cross-check it.
0: Okay.
3: Because it has happened to me one time.
0: Uh-huh.
3: So when one of these dubious people started advertising on radio that they want to take people to Canada to make their jobs there. So the man even said that they have branches at Osogbo and the other towns. I sent a message to one of my brother there, say, please help me confirm the existence of this
0: company.
3: Yeah. The reply was nil. Nil. I said, so you see, if any of the people looking for job now can try and do that, I think it will save them.
0: Okay.
3: So that is it.
0: Okay.
3: Now, there's a lot of things for the government to do to checkmate all these fake and false advice.
0: Yes.
3: So the government knew what to do, but I don't know what is actually wrong. So they have stopped the radio stations from advertising such fake companies.
0: Okay.
3: And the security agencies should have been detailed to go and get those people and arrest them and prosecute them.
0: Okay.
3: So that will check the orders.
0: Okay.
3: So that's my advice.
0: Okay, sir. Thank you very much, Mr. Akombi.
3: Yeah.
0: God bless
3: you
0: for advising Nigerians. Yeah. If you see advert, go cross-check them first.
2: Mm.
0: If you see any advert, go cross-check.
2: Mm.
0: He said it almost happened to him.
2: Mm.
0: He told his brother, say, go and find out whether this company itself exists. Do you know some people have gone to the place where they say, now there be the headquarters of the non-computer building?
1: Mm. You see, this thing that he said, it happened to me when I needed graduated. Yes, when I needed graduated. So I was looking for a job then. So I saw an advert. They sent me a mail. Lagos. So when
0: but
1: I saw...
0: They didn't send the transport money.
1: No, they didn't send me transfer money. So then I saw the mail, I saw the address. I said, I don't know this place. So I forwarded it to one of my uncle, big uncle in Lagos. Mm. So then my big uncle said, okay, don't worry. I said, please let me check this place before I even leave Ibadan.
0: Mm.
1: So that I will know where to go to. So when my uncle first saw it, my uncle said, this place is a place like where they dump, maybe all this iron condemned stuff. He said that this is where they dump iron condemned. I said no, it's a company. Or they are looking for. My uncle said, don't worry, Shebi. I'm telling you now. He took the picture, sent it to me. I didn't still believe. He said, okay, I will go there myself for you. Don't worry, Shebi. You are in Ibadan. Don't worry. I will sacrifice. I'll go there for you and go and help you check. So when he got there, he said, look what I told you now. He said, this is where they drop iron condemned. So where is the company at where they said this thing like this? That, thank God. I said, thank God I even sent him the address before leaving Ibadan. She knew that I would have wasted money. Leave Ibadan. Go there. God forbid.
2: So, but you had an address that could be checked.
1: Yeah.
2: But in a situation where there are artisans, this one now, it was a welding job that
0: welding
2: they asked
0: job,
2: him to go.
0: To
2: so there was no address for him
0: no
2: to
0: address,
2: verify.
0: And
2: there was a case of one boy in Ibadan here. Is he a carpenter? Yes, a carpenter. That somebody that he knows, they called the person, and it was the person that referred him to that person that called.
0: Mm.
2: So they asked him to come for a job until today.
0: They've not seen the boy.
2: They've not seen him.
0: Hmm.
2: As he went for that job, that carpentry job,
0: he didn't return. is that the reason why they are forming? Because if you go to Mobile now, you see a lot of artisans in the place.
2: Mm.
0: If you come, that they want to work for you, they will know where you are coming from.
2: Yes.
0: Is that the reason why you are the
1: leader? Yes, part of the reason.
2: Yes. So they should have associations also, I think so. But in a situation where I see my house, see the artisan here, you go and call him. There was a time I had a flat tire. So I sent somebody to help me call a welder to come to my house. This man refused to come. He said he doesn't know this person that is calling him. Mm. They described me. I didn't have his number. So I now had to walk from my house
0: to go and meet him.
2: I said, it's me now. You don't know me. I described my car, the color. I said, I've been coming here now. And I said, okay, that he follow me. But he told the person, the woman that used to do fish beside him, that this is this woman. No. That's I should drop the number
1: that I follow.
2: So
0: if I don't come back.
2: Yeah, so that's a particular period. That was when that thing happened. So the news was everywhere. So in this case now, how will people know if it's fake or real?
0: Not.
2: Or this person is a dangerous person? Because they know they write down for face. Now, you don't know.
0: No. So what is actually going to happen? So let's go for a short break. When we come back, Nigerians will call and tell us, how do we save our brothers and sisters who are looking for work now that kidnappers are using job vacancy to kidnap people? Will they come back? Make una no go.

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1: Ladies and gentlemen, may I have your attention, please?
2: Let me guess. 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

Ekabu Bada, Sanu Dadawa, Anyala Atlas. 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Yes, you hear me well. You want to learn how to talk for radio and television. We dey run academy. This one no be the first batch, no be second batch, no be third batch. We don't do them. But now, another batch, they come. We go start on 18th of this month of May. That if you want to learn how to talk for radio, no be magic. You can do it.

0: only 5,000 naira you could buy for form, registration form. When you buy 5,000 form, then the tuition fee now 85,000 where you could pay two times because we know say economy get as it be. And a 6 weeks training we could give you practical. No be go come practical. Everything na kurokure you could see them as it happen. You want talk for the day, you could give you opportunity. Everything, lecturers we go teach you full ground. Now, if you're in Yoruba, you want measure. Say, you day here. People will go teach you how to talk for Yoruba, how to even write themselves. We go teach you. Now, 6 weeks training. And on Wednesday, Thursday, and Friday, class, they start by 9 o'clock every Wednesday, Thursday, Friday. It end by 3 o'clock. Now, so if you want to learn how to talk for radio and television, and when you finish yourself, we go give you certificate. We go satisfy you, say, this one done. Nobody one way done. You done. Pata. 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Now 18th of May, now we go start the another batch. And we go give you ID card where you go take the go for practical test because everything are practical. You go gather news. We go teach you how to do everything you want to know about radio and television, and even studio management. 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The class will start on 18th of May. When you come, you go join other students where don't buy their own form. Age limit: only babies will know they teach. Babies no come. Tata, make Tata no come. This one no be jealousy me. Now, people where don't get sense. That child where they secondary school, maybe if they talk too much for home, they beat them every day. Say, why they talk like parrot? Bring her here. You, self, where be mama or papa, you won't let come. We will teach you. That's what I say, make I tell you now. But before we go for that short break, with the talk of waiting to happen for our country, yesterday for Liberty Stadium, Chief Adebayo Adelabu declared it, say he won't become governor of Oyo State under APC. And APC get many candidates. We won't become governor. Only one governor we could get now, maybe 15. Mm. So, as he can declare himself, say he won't run. Others, he say, maybe like that, they talk him. So, how now talk him? They say they won't do primary. So therefore, we they ask now, say, oh, now Adebayo talk many things. He say, make I read within he talk self. He say, he joined the race, you know, because there is need for stronger leadership. He say the leadership will be stronger, kakaraka, stronger leadership. He say accelerated development. Murube go help me explain this accelerated development. He said development where they accelerated and measurable governance. He said it go turn Oyo State into agriculture for Oyo State go be nyafu nyafu. He said many things wave he could do when he become governor of Oyo State 2027. How you take see waiting Chief Adebayo Ben Clemens to talk. And the other people say they no agree, say they will go for primary. Do you believe that we'll leave them, our callers will tell us. Now, if you get somebody where they look for job, people where they look for job for Nigeria, they plenty. Make una dear careful, because some people do this job offer, some of them na fake. They go tell you, say, may you come collect job for one company. When you reach their self, now where did they throw refuse? This one said, what happened for Joss? The man said, they send them transport fare. Imagine. After he collect their transport, they guide them through phone. Say, oh, yeah, enter motor here. Come to this side. They need them. And a welder. Now he reached there. The story, the water pass, Gary. Story don't change hand. Everything become na kidnapping. Now they kidnap the man. What thing we could do for Nigeria? Nothing we know we see for gate. Another one again, now. People, drug and food, we get expiration. This English. What did they call it?
1: So never for more.
0: Expiration. Murube, help me. You see why they miss at least. Is it expiry date or be expiration?
1: Anyone, where you call
0: it? The drug, we get expiry date. People, where they sell drug, go change them.

0: Somebody they call us. Hello.
1: Hello, good morning, Wesley.
0: Good morning, Comrade George.
1: This is George from Eleka.
0: You're welcome, sir.
1: Eleka, make it take an easy.
0: Okay.
1: When you want to speak the law, you know, say, go turn your head off.
0: Listen, you know, say, you know, say this English, they had me, my brother.
1: You go reserve some parts with that our own. Well done.
0: Sir.
1: The one when I want to talk, now the one of the declaration.
0: Okay, of yesterday.
1: Of yesterday. Well, now they call him name, not only they put all his titles so that people go understand.
0: Okay.
1: The person when they promise us all this.
0: Okay, former Minister of Power. Chief Adebayo Adelabu.
1: Because we don't see Africa from the last 3 years. Going on this.
0: Okay.
1: So many people who call them because we know the anything from there.
0: Okay.
1: So make we know our where.
0: Okay.
1: So that we will know where we want to vote, know who they vote for.
0: Okay.
1: He has rights in the plan. It depends on us whether we will vote for them or not.
0: Okay.
1: I know some people do when we vote for them. But we cannot pass through that in the game.
0: Okay.
1: And let's go move forward. Let's continue to move forward.
0: Okay.
1: Thank you very much.
0: Okay. Thank you very much. Thank you. Isemek with the call the full title. Former Minister of Power, Chief Adebayo Adelabu. I get them. Isemek with the call I'm in full so that people will know who they talk. Naim with the talk. And the numbers for you to call in order to contribute to all this our discussion this morning. Now 0916-893-1000. 0916-893-1000. 0915-3334-893. 0911-3333-893. You know, see, I'm the
2: we're gonna talk about people for Igbo and
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4: hello
0: Hello, good morning.
4: Good morning, sir. Mommy Rose is calling.
0: You are welcome, ma.
4: I greet everybody in the studio.
3: We greet you too, ma.
4: Miss Yolo, my sister.
0: Okay, ma.
4: Former minister,
0: Former minister of power. Hello?
4: Hello.
0: I can hear you. Shebina, former minister of power, I say yes.
3: Mm.
0: He asked me, say, Shebina, in the minister, where grid the collapse? I say yes. He said, okay, you don't just finish. He say, you won't come be governor for your state? I say yes. Mm-hmm. So, because in course of na ogu ndi mara na ego ubua, ma nri ndi mara na itinye n'onu. 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Hello.
1: Hello, George calling back.
0: You're welcome, sir.
1: The person where they sell expired drugs, the murderer, somebody where they speak, where they look for how to heal himself, you go to sell drug where they expire. You are a killer. People like that, government should please take better action against them. There's no wickedness when he passed that one. Tukwemeka, you need to go to hospital and see the type of sickness where some people they suffer. So, if you be the person where you get pity, when you live there for the whole day of that day, you're not going to be yourself. Then somebody go gather money. Not the small money, you go buy drug. It comes to say that the one where they expire, I go buy. So, government should take action on this issue. Thank you.
0: Thank you very much. Government should take action on this issue. Because imbere kepa yin ekwenti is 0916-893-1000. Nko soroge iti nyonu nime ya, bo hane ekwenti ubua. Gwanyi kisi kota, ukwa eji botre tata na oge obako wazubia. 0915-3334-893. 0911-3333-893. If you go to hospital, actually, you go see, say, some of this sickness where people get, not because of now waiting they put for their mouth. Now waiting they put for
3: and,
0: their mouth.
3: And this money where people they gather to go buy medicine where go come become expired drugs. It's not easy to gather this money.
0: In fact, people where they fall are the pity people where you know, there are some people they don't fall sick all the time.
3: But even if not small sickness, you go see spend money.
0: You go see spend money.
3: No be small money.
0: And you go buy the drug, an expired one. Somebody the thing don't expire. Instead of them to throw it away, they would.

0: rice. They still want to sell them.
1: Some of this, make I ask, sugar does it expire?
2: No
0: sugar. Some people, if they expire. Some people, and if they, that sugar like that, then go sprinkle small water so that it go rise. That's what then they do. You go buy sugar, all this sugar way, then they measure. You go see, say they don't, water don't touch and small.
1: Okay. They put water on top. It go swell up.
2: You go swell up.

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May I be back? Let me dear, we'll see any back. Let's move on in. I thought you were from Faba. Yeah, yeah, yeah. I will see you, my dear.

Yeah.

And now to the United States. Donald Trump said he would ask Xi Jinping to open up China to American firms as he headed to Beijing today.

Alaska, and Tesla's Elon Musk also traveling on the presidential plane to China. But Trump's ambitions to ramp up trade will have to extend with political frictions over Taiwan and the war in the Middle East, which already delayed the trip from March. And while departing to the White House, Donald Trump said he expected a long talk with Xi Jinping about Iran, which sells most of its oil, sanctioned oil, to China. And if it's just joining us, this is the World News at Dawn on Wales Radio 89.3 FM. Moving on, President Zelensky's former right-hand man, Andriy Yermak, appeared in a Kyiv court yesterday after he was named by the Ukraine's two anti-corruption agencies as a suspect in money laundering scheme. Yermak's lawyer had earlier denounced a baseless allegation that the former head of presidential office had been caught up in a corruption scandal surrounding $10.5 million luxury construction project outside Kyiv. For years, he was a close friend of Zelensky and led Ukraine's talks with the United States until an anti-corruption raid on his flat last November prompted his resignation. Ukraine's anti-corruption prosecutor office SOAP said it was asking the Kyiv court to either place him in preventive detention or give him bail about $4 million.

And finally, in the ever exciting world of sport, the Nigerian president, President Bola Tinubu, has approved Nigeria's bid to host the 2026 Confederation of African Football CAF Awards as the country intensifies effort to stage two major African football events. The approval was confirmed in a statement issued by the Nigeria Football Federation, which also revealed that Bola Tinubu endorsed Nigeria's proposal to host the 48th CAF Ordinary General Assembly later this year. The president announced the decision following the ongoing Africa Forward Summit in Nairobi after meeting with Patrice Motsepe, the president of the Confederation of African Football. CAF Ordinary General Assembly will bring together key stakeholders in African football, including leaders of CAF's 54 members association, representatives of its 6 zonal unions, and senior football administrators from across the continent in October. And that's it on the World News at noon. Before we end the news, here are the highlights. The Chairman, Senate Committee on ICT and Cybersecurity, Senator Afolabi Salisu, APC Ogun, says efforts are ongoing to review the National Data Protection Act 2023 to meet emerging threats associated with technological advancement. In Oyo State, the former Minister of Power, Chief Adebayo Adelabu, yesterday formally declared his intention to contest the 2027 governorship election in Oyo State on the platform of the APC. In Western Africa, Ghana says it will evacuate 300 citizens from South Africa following a recent wave of protest against foreign nationals. And in the United States, President Donald Trump says he will ask Jinping to open up China to American firms as he headed to Beijing today for a high-stakes summit that will also bring the Iran war. And finally, in sport, President Bola Tinubu has approved Nigeria's bid to host the 2026 Confederation of African Football CAF Awards as the country intensifies effort to stage two major African football events. The bulletin was compiled and edited by Kunle Olowo. 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

0: 0913 2000 0916 893 2000 for any eyewitness account. Up next is Iroyin Agbaye with Oye Olorun Adegoke. Thank you for listening. I am Ayo Emmanuel Ojo. Good afternoon. God bless you.
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0: reading about it because it's so strange. However, she made me realize that it is not strange. Maybe that's to me. And I have to sit with it. And by the time I sat with it, I noticed and I just concluded that we have to bring it to your doorstep to make you, to get you informed, sensitize you about what this ailment is. And you want to ask me what it is. I'm not saying so much today. I have an expert in the house that will talk about the ailments we want to discuss today. I have warriors here, and I have the giant, permit me to just use this word, mighty Mrs. Sanusi Fawzat, you know, the founder of LUREC Support Foundation. I think that's the only one we have so far in Nigeria now about lupus, who is pushing so hard. We have others too, but the one that has been pushing so hard, and she has been helping a lot, you know, sensitizing people and ensuring that people are aware, so that all these village people issue. Omakuro, Oruko Temi ni Kemisola Williams. 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npa mo tun fe bebe kan professionally mi ni le lo si musical break e ma binu I'm pleading on behalf of the professionals, even the management of Wells Radio 9.3 FM, because there is a lot to discuss today about lupus. And if we don't really put more into it, if we did not shine this light, make it visible, yes, on 10th of May, every year, the whole world celebrates lupus, systemic lupus erythematosus, and the theme for this year is make lupus visible. And I watched some of your videos online, and I want to say thank you so much, Mrs. Fawzat. And I want to implore people, please join us on Facebook, Wells Radio 893 FM fan page. 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Please, I want you to ask questions. I will call the phone lines. You call, you have people with that symptoms around you or maybe your loved ones. I want you to just speak out and let's ensure that we get it right. Enough is enough. You know, ignorance is even a death sentence itself. When you don't know, it's a problem and it can take life. Not even one. Lives in batches. So I want you to be aware. So please stay with me and ensure that we get it here. Quickly now, let me introduce my guest. after we have, I will just permit this. But because of time, please pardon me, professionally. Let me just bring my guest on board because there is a lot to talk about lupus today. I have Dr. Ibukun Oluwa Ajuadedeke with me. He is a consultant, rheumatologist, and also a physician at the University College Hospital, Ibadan, Oyo State, and an associate lecturer in the Department of Medicine, College of Medicine, University of Ibadan, here in Oyo State. And my second guest, I have Mrs. Sanusi Fawzat Olubukola. She is the founder and the director of the Lurek Support Foundation. She has pioneered numerous initiatives aimed at fostering sustainable growth and providing essential support system for vulnerable populations. I also have another lupus warrior here. I'm unable to get her details, but definitely she will introduce herself and she will share a story as well. I will start with Dr. Dideke with me here. And my question is, please, pardon me, we will communicate both in English and in Yoruba. Fun to jewi pe Yoruba ni won yan laju kale kari awon mejeji along. So see your Dr. Dideke ejeki bere. Okay, let's start in English. What is this lupus, systemic lupus ailment? Okay.
1: Good afternoon, everybody. Thanks for having me today. I'm glad to be here. Lupus is the short name given to a disease that has a longer name, and the full name is systemic lupus erythematosus. Mm. Now, it is a chronic systemic autoimmune disease. Now, let me explain that. Chronic, meaning that it lasts for long, usually the lifetime of the patient. Systemic means it affects all parts of the body when it affects any individual. And autoimmune, because it has to do with the abnormal function of the immune system. Mm. Now, the immune system is the body's defense system. So they are like the soldiers of the body, the armed forces of the body. And they are highly specialized cells which are designed to identify foreign organisms and destroy them. And they are also trained to recognize our body, not to attack it. Mm. Now, autoimmunity defines a state when those immune cells stop recognizing our body as part of it and start attacking us if it's foreign. Mm.

0: body. Lupus is very peculiar. It's a prototype of the autoimmune diseases, but the peculiarity is that it affects any part of, it can affect any part of the body. Okay? The common familiar part that people are aware of is the skin. It has this typical rash that is called malar rash. That's the rash over the cheekbone. Another name for it is butterfly rash, because when you look at it, it forms as if the wings of the butterfly around the cheeks, which tends to be reddish or darkish in appearance depending on the patient's complexion. But the rash can affect any part of the body, actually. Then they have mouth ulcers. Those are the familiar ones, but they are not the only ones, because how a patient with lupus will present depends on the part of the body it can affect. And where can it affect? It can also affect the kidneys, the heart, the lungs, the brain, the eyes, the joints, the muscles, name it. So when it comes to lupus, we try to define what part of the body is affecting. Fortunately, it doesn't affect all parts of the body at the same time in the same way. Oftentimes, it will take like two or three parts, okay? And now has a general symptom that it causes, a systemic symptoms, which includes things like recurrent low-grade fever, bone pain, joint pain, muscle aches, fatigue. Those symptoms often appear like malaria. So oftentimes when patients have early symptoms, they'll think it's malaria. And oftentimes, because we are so used to the bad habits of starting treatment, self-treatment, when we feel that, we just reach out. Now, the peculiar nature of lupus is this. Because it's a chronic phenomenon, patients that are having such symptoms that are due to lupus will discover that they keep treating malaria, typhoid, every 2 weeks. Why? Because they are not actually treating the problem. So we have this phenomenon we call malaria syndrome, wherein patient every 2 weeks is treating malaria. After treating malaria, it goes back, they treat typhoid. After it goes back, it now come back. So,
1: I'll stop you a little here. Could you be a continue near the Unibo? I'm operating one of symptoms in a look. I just keep us on near the Yoruba. Can you continue lupus?
0: I saw lupus. 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Am I allowed to be interpreting? A disease of 1,000 faces. Now, I didn't go shalaye. I didn't say in English first. Where am I interpreting? So, a disease of 1,000 faces means you can arrange 1,000 patients with lupus and they all have different symptoms and it's the same lupus. It's because it depends on the part of the body is affecting and how it's affecting that depends on their symptoms. So it is very difficult to compare symptoms and say this patient has lupus, then you look for the same symptom other people. You'll be shocked that there will be 5 other or 10 other patients with lupus and they have different symptoms, but still lupus. Why? Because lupus can affect any organ system in the body, and it depends on the organ system that it affects that determines how patient presents.
1: Thank you so much, Dr. Odideke, for that enlightenment. And that is

0: a huge one. Seriously, yeah. Kind of ailments that present itself in different faces. Yeah. And okay, before we, I have questions because, you know, when I got to know that you are the only expert in charge of lupus in the whole of Ibadan, that's a Oyo question. State. Oh, you, my God. All right, in Oyo State. And with all these diagnoses that, because I followed this lupus, I read about it online, you know, watched our videos and everything. But please, let me move to Mrs. Fawzat. Thank you so much, ma. It's not easy to bring you all the way from Lagos to come sensitize people, educate people about this ailment. You know, we are so glad that you're able to make it. I know it's so epic for you. I wanted to share your story, ma. We do it both in English, as Sonia de Yoruba.
1: Okay. Good afternoon, everyone, and thank you for having us, Madam Kemi.
0: Yes.
1: Well, it's the Lupus Month, and then, as you said, May 10 is World Lupus Day.
0: Mm-hmm.
1: Well, for me, every day is World Lupus Day, because until lupus is visible, people need to see it. My journey is actually a very interesting one, because I have never heard of lupus in my life, and it was so devastating that it was after 10 years that I first heard the word lupus.
0: After going
1: through a lot of things, and it became down on us in Nigeria that the medical space needs a lot of awareness internally, not even to people outside now, because I have been to doctors. From day one, I don't do self-medication. I will always talk to my doctors and ask, what is wrong with me? And the whole thing is it paining you? These symptoms is rare. And, you know, I had some lumps on my arm. And I noticed that when the lumps is coming, one is on the right, one is on the left. It was later I learned that it is a systemic process. Mm. So whatever happens on the right, will happen on the left.
0: Mm.
1: So I was, and doctors were saying these, they kept on saying this. In fact, I know breast lump. So we could this be like something like a cancer or something? Some actually wanted to like, maybe it's a cancerous growth. So I did everything possible, tests, run, they were negative. So, you know, what I noticed is early diagnosis is very key. It's not actually the lupus that is killing us. It is the late diagnosis, because it continues to destroy.
0: So can we talk about the journey?
1: The journey, yeah. Okay, so living with lupus hasn't been easy. I was diagnosed firstly in the year 20... I noticed my first symptom in the year 2008. So I was diagnosed properly like for the first time in 2018. So, and that was at Abeokuta. So it was by a dermatologist, and she said it was a skin type of lupus. And so I was being treated. Though I was, I had semi-diagnosis. That was what I termed it. Because they felt, oh, this is lupus. And being a dermatologist, I was just placed on the skin treatment. Not knowing, I have been having organs issues. I've been having shortness of breath. I've been coughing, bringing out flesh. This one is not even just
0: from
1: normal.
0: Yes,
1: from inside. Flesh with strands, blood stain, you know. And that was when I had fluid in my lungs. But I was treated for tuberculosis instead. So nobody knew it was lupus. So I was placed on tuberculosis medication throughout that time for about 2 years, believing that. But the first doctor queried, tuberculosis drug after 9 months. Supposed to have been, you know, so they will keep extending. Do another 3 months. I'll still be symptomatic. Do another 3 months. So it kept on like that until suddenly I noticed my legs were not okay again. I couldn't stand on my own. The weakness is still there. So religiously, I kept on doing whatever I was told to do. Until 2018, I got to find out that I had lupus. And behold, COVID came. And one of our medications was nowhere to be found. Because it was also used to manage COVID. So it's now became worse. So a drug we were buying for 5,000 became 70,000. And then it was so scarce. So we actually struggled through that time. we're able to make it, and we're afraid. And as you're having lupus, there is COVID. If the two should come at once, what happens to us? So, you know, I was totally locked in COVID. So I continued struggling to see if I could get it better. And then the dermatologist I met actually also gave me a cream to be applying to my rashes, that, as explained by the doctor. Mm. But fortunately, the cream I was given was not something I should come in contact with.
0: I heard a story that a part of the lupus wound was...
1: Yes, I did biopsy. Mm. So, and, you know, they had to... The wounds went bad, real bad. Like, I explained to people this way, that we could actually arrange eggs
0: into your skin, your body.
1: Yes, as like that's a crate, right. Like crates of eggs. Yeah. You know, because they were small, but the cream was just making
0: enlarging.
1: Okay, so I saw you guys on Twitter, but Moshala Bakwa there. Maybe I see Mubere Sim Bimo in 2008. That was my first pregnancy, but Mokobi and Lakobi. She go lay your dome wa. Nimoto Moru Kotunje. So, Nibu, we be on July to repair why it was, it was so. I am a little bit. Because ori o tin fun mi ni mental health issues because I don't sleep anymore, you know. Wa to ya sha n se gbianju njo kan mo kan sha pinu pe well je n se ni paru sai e wa o se ti rice on yi ri njo yen gogogogo na ni mo pade awon doctor to n se so come na wa se gbianju wa lo si ori internet researched who are the doctors for lupus in Lagos state na fi pade kan lara awon be doctor did they care very long then me and I fear you know to be real I very told you only I want a boy what they shall like yeah but that's low you won't come by
0: thank you so
1: what is offering me
0: that's a week oh fair
1: oh fair oh soon oh or then because I want to be a close system all the way shall I for me they were stored under my skin mostly as my skin was basara bi calcium ni o she was stored, so they always come out like stones.
0: How? But what
1: do
0: you mean by that?
1: It's like the doctor might be able to explain it better. People deposit skin, come deposit her skin, be okuta.
0: Could dissolve in your body. So I think I came across that

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A dear Ben will be here. Bronya Brandy and I will cook way, a dear no be yo, Siake.

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And the rest say, wait. Yet I see it and wait yet you wait. Anna, me uncle driver need me. 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What you on the can, you must on the day, I broke one up. Hey, y'all see. Only me with them. Only the obesity, you know. Your son, dear, I broke one and you said, dear, what you mean?

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Bronya Brandy in a brand to Mamre. Edien will be you, Siake. Edien Ben will be here. Bronya Brandy in a room, Kukwe. 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

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And we are saying we. Yeah, I see a time we get you. Anna, me uncle driver, Nibi. Yeah, don't call driver. Ah, what I was at the watch on the car and you must want to be a broke one of them. Hey, I'll see. Only you with them. Only you'll be seeing them.

0: apartment before. 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You should open up my account. I have been going to be buying. Yes? Machine. I need not to say all these things. I need not to take a break of buying machine. You want to know about that? You need that. But see, because you live one, you also. So, sir, I don't need to explain anything to you, sir. You should leave me. You need to leave the way. You need to leave the way. You are already. You want to this is where I am staying. You need to one from there. I'm also a father.
1: Anything to you, but they have not gone by in that place last year, October

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Edian will be yo. 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Edian will be yo. 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